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11: From the Sky News Centre at 6. Rugby league great Kevin Sinfield and the creator of the Gruffalo are among those named in the King's Birthday Honours. Faye Rowlands has more.
12: After raising more than £10 million for motor neuron disease charities, Sinfield becomes Sir Kevin. He's among more than 1,000 recipients of honours. There are damehoods for children's author Julia Donaldson and Noughts and Crosses novelist Mallory Blackman. Six members of England's European Championship winning Lionesses are made MBEs, including Chloe Kelly, who scored the win. Penalty. Actress Dame Helen Mirren becomes a companion of honour.
11: A senior US official says Washington and Tehran are very close to reaching a deal aimed at ending the war. The Prime Minister of Pakistan, which has helped mediate negotiations, says the final text has now been agreed. Iran's Foreign Minister Abbas Araghchi says the Strait of Hormuz could be opened and the American blockade of Iranian ports lifted.
13: In the second stage, the nuclear issue, alongside sanctions relief for Iran, and one or two other matters will be examined and a final agreement will be concluded.
11: A 17-year-old girl's been stabbed in the neck in Lancashire. Officers were called to reports the teenager had been assaulted in Briarfield yesterday afternoon. A 30-year-old man from the town's been arrested on suspicion of attempted murder. A police officer's being investigated over claims they used artificial intelligence to create evidential material in a number of cases. The Crown Prosecution Service says it's working with Derbyshire Police and engaging with courts. Canada have claimed their first ever World Cup point, coming from behind to draw 1-1 with Bosnia-Herzegovina. Meanwhile, co-host the United States made a winning start to their campaign, thrashing Paraguay 4-1 in Los Angeles. And Sir David Beckham's received a star on the Hollywood Walk of Fame. Tom Cruise spoke at the ceremony in LA, praising his work ethic and dedication. That's the latest. I'm Faye De Silva.
9: Back to Kent's biggest

0: them.
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9: From the Sky News Centre at 7. Former Rugby League player Kevin Sinfield's been knighted in the King's Birthday's Honours list. He's raised more than £11 million for motor neurone disease charities, inspired by his late friend and teammate Rob Burrow. The 45-year-old says he has a mixture of emotions.
10: It feels very different to get individual awards because, effectively, all I've wanted to do is win team trophies or win team awards, and a little bit embarrassed by it, but massively overwhelmed and humbled.
9: There are MBEs for six of England's Women's Euros winners, while Dame Helen Mirren and authors Julia Donaldson and Mallory Blackman are among more than 1,000 other people recognised for various contributions. It's understood two people have been arrested after England's World Cup squad had their boots stolen from a van. Police say footballs and training equipment were also taken in transit from Florida to Kansas City. A senior US official says Washington and Tehran are very close to reaching the framework of a peace deal. Pakistan's prime minister is also suggesting an initial agreement could be signed this weekend. A 17-year-old girl's been stabbed in the neck in Briarfield in Lancashire. Police who've arrested a local man say the teenager's injuries aren't life-threatening. Sir David Beckham says he feels truly honoured and fortunate to be living the American dream. He's received a star on the Hollywood Walk of Fame for his contribution to sport and entertainment. Tom Cruise spoke at the ceremony, as did the former England captain's wife, Lady Victoria.
11: David, I am so proud of everything that you have achieved so far, but even more proud of the husband, father, and person that you have always been. Congratulations. We're so proud and we love you so much.
9: The couple later watched the USA beat Paraguay 4-1 in their opening World Cup match, and fellow co-host Canada came from behind to draw 1-1 with Bosnia-Herzegovina. That's the latest. I'm Fader Silver.
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8: Kent weather.
14: Looking like a lovely warm and sunny Saturday ahead. Some scattered cloud. Current highs of 14 degrees. Warming up later on to highs of 21 in Dartford and Deal.
7: 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Kent weather.
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14: 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I'm going to chat what special food day it is today very shortly. I'm going to tell you more after Scarlett and this from Benson Boone.
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0: Demon Hunters and Golden on Kent's radio station KMFM. Right then, I'm doing Andy's thing right now. It's Claire in Fandy until 11 this morning. It's 7 a.m. squad time. If you're up and about for whatever reason, you qualify, okay, for a place in the 7 a.m. squad this morning. WhatsApp me 01227 786 106. 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What I love are voice notes, just little simple voice notes telling me why you're up at this time of a morning. 01227 786 106. Maybe you are working like me. Maybe you are in the car dropping your other half at work. Maybe you're doing something fun. Maybe you want to lay in, but you're wide awake. Nothing more annoying, is there? Basically, you can hear me, you're up, and you qualify for a place in the 7 a.m. squad. Those who get up at 8 o'clock, I've got no idea that we do this. So this is our thing. It's very, very special. Get in touch. 01227 786 106. You send me a message, tell me what you're up to, and I'll get back to Kent's biggest hits on the way inside the next 10 minutes. Jess Glynn, straight after Sam and Olivia. Rain Me In's next.
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0: Rihanna's Diamonds on Kent's radio station, KMFM. Happy birthday to you if you are celebrating somewhere in Kent today. Hope you're having a lovely day so far. The sun is shining for you. It's gorgeous out there. Question is, did you wake up to any unusual presence this morning? Anything that made you go, oh, right, nice, okay, thank you. Like a laminator. Chatting at my boot camp yesterday on Bearstow Green to my friends, Claire, the instructor, was ever so excited to have her workout on a sheet of paper that had been laminated. At which point, everyone just got all excited. In particular, one person who piped up, oh, I love a laminator. I got one for my birthday. It was the best present ever. We just kind of stopped in our tracks. Went quiet, looked at her and went, okay, that's a little bit odd. But you know what? It brings her so much joy and it just got me thinking about presents. They're a little bit odd, a little bit unusual, that make you happy, that put a smile on your face and bring you so much joy. I'd love you to add to that list. Come on, can you beat a laminator for a birthday present? Get in touch on the socials. I've just posted a little post on there at KMFM Official. You do that and I'll play you Kent's biggest hits. On the way, Lady Gaga's Edge of Glory and Somba's Homewreckers next.
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2: Traffic and travel.
0: 8:24, there's a lane closed due to emergency bridge repairs on the Sheppey crossing. That's southbound between the turnoff for Laysdown and Sheppey Way. Another lane closed for more emergency repairs on the A2 London bound between Harbledown and Junction 7 of the M2 Brenly Corner. And in Chatham, temporary lights slowing things down today on Maidstone Road. They're in both directions near Randall Road.
1: 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Traffic and travel.
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11: 8:43. There's a lane closed for emergency bridge repairs on the Sheppey crossing southbound between the turnoff for Laysdown and Sheppey Way. Another lane closed for emergency repairs on the A2 London bound between Harble Down and Junction 7 of the M2 Brenly Corner. Hurst Green, temporary light slowing things down today on London Road, the A21. They're in both directions at the junction with Station Road.
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0: 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Traffic and travel.
7: There's a lane closed for emergency bridge repairs on the Sheppey crossing southbound between the Laysdown turnoff and Sheppey Way. Another lane closed for more emergency repairs on the A2, that's London bound, between Harbledown and Junction 7 of the M2, that's Brentley Corner. And in Ashford, Somerset Road is closed in both directions today for that essential gas main work between North Street and New Street.
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7: At 9 o'clock, AJ Walsh.
9: A person has been taken to hospital for smoke inhalation and burns after a house fire in Sheerness this morning. Kent Fire and Rescue attended the property on Queensborough Road in Minster shortly after 4 a.m. People living in the area were told to close windows and doors because of the smoke. The cause of the fire is currently unknown. A Maidstone man who volunteers for community first aid has been named in the King's Birthday Honours. Martin Steers has been given an OBE. He's among more than 30 people from the county who've been recognised. Others include the head teacher of Northfleet Nursery School and a retired deputy chief constable from Kent Police. A parade marking the King's official birthday will take place later. The Prime Minister says he has a duty to stay on and would fight any leadership challenge despite the resignation of two senior defence figures this week. Sir Keir Starmer admits he needs to turn things around, but speaking to BBC News, he's hit back at critics who've accused him of being too soft on defence spending.
10: But I don't agree. These are hard-edged decisions. They're decisions that have been taken, and we are seen as a leading member of NATO.
9: The PM has appointed Dan Jarvis as his new defence secretary. The boss of a bar in Canterbury has told KMFM they could reopen before the end of the summer. Tokyo Tea Rooms in St George's Place has been closed since February after a huge fire broke out in a derelict cinema next door. Owner Louise Jones-Roberts says demolition teams are due to move in, and it'll be a huge task to clear the site.
11: They've got to be safe. I mean, the structure water is hugely unsound. So they've got to make sure that their teams are safe and that the area is safe. And they've got some phenomenal technology to make sure all of the bits as they're demolishing don't fly out into the atmosphere, and then they hoover it all up.
9: And thousands of people are expected at Kent's Manston Airport this weekend for the first ever monster truck event. Organisers say it'll include live battles, car crushing displays and stunt shows.
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9: Police in the US are investigating the theft of England training equipment at the World Cup. Boots and footballs are among the items taken from a van heading to the squad's base at Kansas City. It's understood two people have been arrested. That's the latest. Next updates at 10.
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12: Kent weather.
9: Warm and sunny today with highs of 22 degrees in Sittingbourne and Deal.
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1: Once upon a time, there was a family who couldn't decide what they wanted to do on holiday. 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

0: Oh, you can't beat Pink, can you? You and your hand on Kent's radio station, KMFM. Pop Anthems is on. Are you enjoying them? Got some great ones coming up. Marilyn Monroe impersonators have broken a world record in California. Have you seen this? To celebrate what would have been Marilyn Monroe's 100th birthday, 1,037 people dressed up as the Hollywood star in an iconic dress, breaking records. You've got to see the photos. They look absolutely fabulous. Not as fabulous as the guys from Costa on Grove Green, though. One of their amazing members of staff is dressing up every shift for the World Cup. She was head to toe in England flags, England kit, England socks and shoes. She had the England flag painted on her face. She looked amazing. And yesterday, she was Madonna. She just decided to dress up as Madonna. I tried to make her sing whilst making my coffee. She refused to. Are you doing anything like this? Are you doing something special for the World Cup? Are you wearing your England top every single day throughout the World Cup until we get knocked out? Maybe you're throwing a World Cup party. First game. Our first game's Wednesday, isn't it? Are you doing something special? Get in touch. We'd love to hear from you. Voice notes are very welcome. I love to hear your voice on the weekend via WhatsApp. Store this number in your phone under KMFM 01227 786 106. Get voice noting and I'll play you more of Kent's biggest hits. I've got Busted on the way. And Amy Winehouse, a pop anthem you will love, is next.
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0: Anthem on Kent's radio station, KMFM. Don't forget, Pop Anthems is back as well tomorrow night at 7 o'clock with Ben Pearce. It's a great Sunday evening show. Make sure, whatever you're doing, whatever you're up to, you have us on in the background. You will love the tunes that he's got lined up for you. At 4 o'clock tomorrow as well, ahead of Ben Pearce, is the Kent Top 40. Looking forward to that. Alex Warren is still at the top with Fever Dream. I've got a feeling that the Toy Story 5 song from Taylor might make an appearance in the top 10. Will she steal that crown tomorrow? Make sure you're listening to Jack Burke. The Kent Top 40 is back. He'll be counting down the 40 biggest songs in Kent. 4 o'clock, straight after me here on Kent's radio station. Right now, we're going to head back to Kent's biggest hits. I've got Stardust on the way. Kylie Minogue, a brilliant pop anthem as well. That's going to play straight after the latest on Kent's Road. Stay there.
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7: 10:43, there's a lane closed for emergency bridge repairs on the Sheppey crossing. That's southbound between the turnoff for Laysdown and Sheppey Way. Canterbury, a lane closed for more emergency repairs on the A2 London bound between Harbledown and Junction 7 of the M2 Brenly Corner. Strood, Frinsbury Hill is slow between the routes of Medway City Estate and Berwick Way. Slow on London Road and St John's Road between Southborough and the centre of Tunbridge Wells right now. And also very busy on the High Street in Sevenoaks.
4: 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Kent's traffic and travel.
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There she is, Mrs. Toy Story. In a week's time, we're all going to be off to the cinema to see Toy Story 5. I can't wait for it. I'm also taking like a pocket pack of tissues because I think it's just going to be emotional. Having said that, it is the only Toy Story film that's going to go down as a PG. Interesting.

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6: Sheppey crossing the A249 heading off the Isle of Sheppey towards Sittingbourne. There's one lane closed with bridge repairs from the Laysdown turn through to Lower Halstow. Canterbury bypass outbound to the M2. Also repairs taking place on that stretch towards Brenly Corner. And then on the M25 anti-clockwise, 10 minutes of traffic now to the Dartford Tunnels.
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9: A Kent woman who has reformed the food system with the Food Foundation has been named in the King's Birthday Honours. Anna Taylor, who lives in Canterbury, has been given an OBE. She's among more than 30 people from the county who've been recognised, including the head teacher of Northfleet Nursery School. Meanwhile, the annual Trooping the Colour Parade is underway in central London, marking the King's official birthday. Tens of thousands of people lined the streets to see the King and Queen during the royal carriage procession.

0: Abby McCoy, it's wrapped up here at Kent Radio Station, KMFM. Welcome to Saturday afternoon with some sunshine as well. Going to play you Lizzo in a bit. Also, Bella Kay, I love it. And some Jason Derulo. You know how you are scrolling through your phone on your timeline and you see loads of pictures of celebrities out and about doing celebrity things, sometimes doing normal things. Last weekend, it was Dua Lipa's wedding. Trooping the Colour is going on in central London at the moment. Well, Paris Hilton has been papped. She was on her phone leaving somewhere fancy, and quite a high quality image this. You can actually see what is on Paris Hilton's phone. She has got the Hilton Honors app open. You know, the hotel chains, famous for them. Apparently, someone's worked out Paris Hilton has got over 1 billion Hilton points. I mean, of course she would. Why would it be anything different? And to be honest with you, I'm not sure this is actually a publicity stunt. She likes to travel a lot, like a lot. So maybe she has got that many points.
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1: 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The last ever Leeds Castle concert will be on Saturday the 11th of July. 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

0: Natasha Bedingfield, Unwritten here on KMFM. Don't you just love how much there is going on at this time on a Saturday lunchtime? Right now, outside of Maidstone in Cox Heath, the World Custard Pie Championships are taking place. There is a German TV channel there as well. I am reliably informed, and we are also there as well. KMFM's Becca Webb is there. Hey, Becca.
1: Hi, Adam. I'm here with...
2: James.
1: James, what are we doing here today?
2: We're at the World Custard Pie Championships. We're representing the Cherry Tree in Barmham. So hopefully a good day out, a few beers and come home with a trophy, hopefully.
1: Have you entered this before?
2: Absolutely not. It was a drunken decision. In fact, I got a phone, got a text from my mate saying, do you fancy entering? And I was like, this is probably the strangest thing I've ever agreed to do whilst after having a few beers. So I'm looking forward to it. But yeah, it's definitely something
3: new. I didn't realise it was such a big thing.
1: Yeah,
3: it's massive.
1: No, I had no idea. And it's the World Championships,
2: right? We could be World Champions. That's it. We could be World Champions. And the landlord has said free beers if one of our teams win. So it puts extra gravitas on it that we need to win this.
3: Yeah.
2: Because the beers are expensive these days. And, you know.
1: So what... actually is the prize if you are crowned world champion?
2: Good question. Probably the free beer at the Cherry Tree for us.
1: Up the
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0: LMFM's Floor Filler Anthems tonight from 7 with Rob Wills. Playing tunes exactly like this from Spiller and Sophie Ellis-Bextor. Right now, you've got Adam Lawrence with you live across Kent until 3 o'clock. Before 2 o'clock, I'm going to get on APT from Rosé and Bruno Mars, also some Benson Boone as well. Tonight, there are going to be a lot of Scottish people awake all night for an all-nighter because Scotland take on their first World Cup game. It's 2 a.m. I mean, ours are like 9 and 10 p.m, I think, something like that. And then they might get later as the tournament goes on. Hey, at least they've allowed the pubs to open for longer, eh? And if there's a Scottish person in your life, maybe, just maybe, you're going to be kept up tonight between 2 and 4 if they score.
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0: Ariana now officially on the road with the Eternal Sunshine Tour, which is coming to the O2 for, what, a week and a half, end of August, I think. Maybe you got tickets for that. The set list, though, does not include any songs from her Sweetener album. You know, the album where in the cover she was upside down. So that's God is a Woman, No Tears Left to Cry, and Breathing. I wonder why. I'm Adam Lawrence, getting ready to play you more of Kent's biggest hits next, like George Ezra's Paradise and some Sabrina Carpenter.
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0: All right, this just in. Just near Leybourne, heading towards Westmorland, there's an accident near the Lidl, heading away from Maidstone. Sheppey Crossing, heading off the island towards Sittingbourne. There's one lane closed, and it's busy out to the A2 from Canterbury.
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12: From the Sky News Centre at 2, an investigation's been launched into claims of a police officer using AI to create evidence. The Crown Prosecution Service is working with defence teams and courts potentially affected. The Derbyshire Four say an officer's been removed from frontline duties. Three teenagers, including a 14-year-old boy, are being questioned on suspicion of the murder of a man in a park in Essex. The victim, who was 21, was attacked in Chelmsford last night. The King's official birthday has culminated in an RAF flypast above Buckingham Palace. Charles and Camilla were joined by senior members of the royal family on the balcony. Earlier, they watched the British Army's ceremonial prowess in central London. Royal commentator Jenny Bond says trooping the colour is full of pomp and pageantry.
13: It doesn't really matter what you think about monarchy or what you think about the royal family. It's a fantastic spectacle. It really is. All those horses' hooves thundering, the bands playing, 1,000 soldiers on parade.
12: In other news, both Iran and the US are talking up the prospects of peace. It's thought a series of proposals to end the war could be signed in the coming days. Sir David Beckham says he could never have imagined a working-class English soccer player would receive a star on the Hollywood Walk of Fame. He's been honoured for his influence on sport, entertainment and global culture. At the ceremony, Lady Victoria jokes how she assumed she was getting the star for Spice World the movie. Friend Tom Cruise praised the ex-England captain's discipline.
14: His is a Hollywood story. A boy who believed in something bigger than himself had to work for every opportunity he received and went on to influence his sport, shape culture around the world and create opportunities for generations who followed.
12: And red cards will no longer be issued for hair pulling in the Premier League. Now anything without excessive force will lead to a caution instead. That's the latest. I'm Leisha McKenna.
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2: Kent's weather.
0: Hazy sunshine around for the rest of the day. Bit of wind as well, but warm when the sun is out. Highs of 22 in Tunbridge Wells and Tankerton.
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0: Olivia Dean is touring around Europe over the next week. I'll play you Her Tune with Sam Fender. Rain Me In is coming up after this from George Ezra.
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0: with the middle of little.
1: Be funny if that's what actually they meant, isn't it? Why don't you just meet me in the middle aisle? It's Adam Lawrence here at KMFM. Hope you're good. Hope Saturday is going well for you. It's a busy one, isn't it? The King's birthday celebrations up at Buckingham Palace. You might have caught the red arrows. The World Custard Pie Championships taking place here in Kent. And you might have seen as well, David Beckham has been crouching next to his star on the Hollywood Walk of Fame. That has happened now. Is he the first sir or dame or person with a knighthood to have a star over in Hollywood? No, he's not. Elton John has got one. Ian McKellen, Colin Firth, Judi Dench, Patrick Stewart. There are quite a few of them, but it is still a select club to be in. I bet he's absolutely over the moon this weekend. And Posh Spice even cracked a smile, which was nice. Stick around, I'll play you Alex Warren next and Olivia Rodrigo. Good for you as well.
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0: I'm Ken's Biggest Hits, and this is Sully for a Saturday afternoon. I'm in for Claire Lawson today. She was on earlier, so it's like a bit of a switch around today, but it's all good. I want to say hello to the team starting their new jobs at the brand new co-op in Kennington this weekend. If you are in Ashford, have you seen it? I drove past it the other day. It looks very new, very sparkly. If you would like to drop me a WhatsApp and tell me what you're doing in Kent, maybe it is starting a new job. Maybe it's going to be enjoying the sunshine. Maybe you are off. Maybe you're doing something completely different. I want to know about it, please. You can WhatsApp me on 01 227 786 106. Have you stored the KMFM WhatsApp number? If you haven't, this is your chance. 01227 786 106. If you want, you can drop me a voice note. You can drop me a regular message. Just want to know where you are and what you're doing in Kent on a sunny Saturday, which is long overdue. But hey, look, at least most of the, you know, bad weather that we've had has been on Monday, Tuesday, Wednesday. I like it when it's on a weekday, put it that way. Right, Taylor Swift coming up. Plus, I'll play you Katy Perry next.
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11: Because the late one, I'd understand, because the weather was gorgeous. So maybe everyone was like,
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0: bringing back all sorts of memories for me. Strike and You Sure Do, definitely one of me having just passed my driving test, probably in my open top Ford Escort. It was purple and it was, oh, it was a great car. It was great. That blasting out, I was a menace. I was an absolute menace at the time. It's KMFM, this is Sully. Hello, how are you? How is your weekend going? Floorfield Anthems, don't forget. More stuff like Strike, You Sure Do, playing after 7 o'clock tonight with Rob Wills. Right, Tom Grennan is going to be playing Dreamland in Margate tomorrow. Very last few tickets are available now on the Dreamland website if you want to go and see him. I think it'd be a really fun thing to do on a Sunday, actually. I like it when acts play at Dreamland on a Sunday because I'm always, you know, quite busy on the weekend in general, so Sunday night is just perfect for me. Yeah, make sure you go and check him out. And also, I will play one of his massive songs, All These Nights, and I'm also going to be telling you how you could be a winner with KMFM and Ministry of Sound Classical in just a bit.
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0: FM. It's Ken's Biggest Hits, and this is Sully. Now, do you have a favourite AI? What is the one that you always go to? Because, I don't know about you, just thinking about AI, I would rather have someone go through my entire phone message history than show someone my AI history. Do you know what I'm talking about? All those times when you've asked it for advice about that difficult friend, or maybe you got a work situation and you've asked it about it and you've given it all the information, you're getting the full lowdown. And only you and that ChatGPT or that AI knows what the truth is. So news today that the latest version of Claude has been shut down by the US government. This is because they think there might be a way for users to bypass internal safety protocols. I think it's all getting very Star Trek, because I've noticed how much lately AI is getting better and better, and how it can do things for you. You can set up an agent to have it do tasks. You can program it to do certain things. I think we're now getting scary when governments go in, right, you need to shut down the AI because we just can't handle it. Oh my goodness. So yeah, as long as the chat history is safe, that's all I really mind. Do you know what I mean? Right, let's get on Who's Ya. Let's play you the Kungs plus Bruno Mars coming up on Kent's KMFM. KMFM.
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0: Pride Canterbury last weekend. KMFM's Floorfill Anthems with Robin Noomi was live from there. It was so much fun. Shame it was the one weekend late that we've had a bit of rain, but look, nothing could slow everyone down because we had Courtney Act, we had Natasha Hamilton, Booty Love all up on stage, and I think the person that really made headlines at the after party that night at the University of Kent, it was Katie Price. Did you see the reels and all the socials of her singing at the event? I mean, it was genuinely as crazy as those images presented themselves. Right, stay where you are, latest on the roads, and we'll also get those news headlines. Plus, Alex Warren is lined up.
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0: Bobby Brown and Two Can Play That Game. And don't forget, more Floorfill Anthems tonight from 7 o'clock. Rob Wills is going to be taking over and is just going to be giving you 5 whole hours of all of your favourite dance music. I listen to his show and I'm like, oh my goodness. It's like I almost don't want to get out of the car when I'm going somewhere on a Saturday night or Friday night. Just got the music up really loud. And then, yeah, get to the parking place and I just don't want to leave. So yeah, Rob Wills back is gonna he's gonna be back a little bit later on tonight. Don't miss it. Right, I want to play a song for everybody who is checking out Harry Styles. If you've got tickets, if you've been to see him already, you're gonna know how well American Girls goes down in that stadium. It is just such a big tour. Let's get it on next. Plus, I'll play the Chainsmokers in just a bit on Kent's KMFM.
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0: Really is one of the best Ariana songs. And what is it about songs that, you know, from about 10 years ago that are just coming back all of a sudden and just seem to be more popular than ever? Her album, Ariana Grande's, like, older album is actually doing really well in the album charts at the moment as well. So, yeah, just kind of goes to show what else is going to come back this summer. Maybe we need newer summer hits. Maybe that's what we're looking for at the moment. And then we wouldn't have to bring back the old ones. I don't know, just an idea. This is Sully. It's KMFM. It's now 20 past six. How is your Saturday going so far? Don't forget, from 7 o'clock tonight, Rob Wills taking over with Floor Filler Anthems. This is the time when you can expect to hear 5 hours of back-to-back dance bangers, and it is always so, so good. So make sure you're listening in tonight from 7 o'clock. In the meantime, I'm here. I'm making sure your Saturday soundtrack continues. I got Sam Fender plus Maroon 5 coming up next.
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8: The A20 London Road is still closed in both directions because of an earlier accident. That's between Bradford Lane and Bell Lane. The M25 going into the tunnels, anti-clockwise stretch, still slow because they've been clearing up an earlier accident. Sheppey Crossing, if you're getting off the island today, one lane is closed because of emergency repairs, so still quite slow through there. Public transport, though, is looking okay.
7: 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Kent's traffic and travel.
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0: having a song. Same as Haji last night. A DJ saved my life. Banger. Absolute banger. That's what it's all about tonight. The big ones for your night out, your night in, everything in between. If you're working tonight, shout to you. I've got you. Got you. I want to introduce you, as well as playing some huge tunes, some new tunes, I want to introduce you to something brand new from the guy that is going to be appearing on the hit list next week with Jack. We'll get to it next.
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0: big dance tracks, it's proper anthems, and a few new ones in the mix tonight as well. You heard Duke Dumont, I Got You, Another, and 54 Ultra, Talk to You as well on Floor Filler Anthems. You're on with Rob tonight. Cheers having us there. Whatever you're up to, thank you for doing it with us. And it's been quite nice actually to see a couple of pictures on the WhatsApp tonight of people doing the barbecue thing, because this time last week that weren't happening, especially for us. We were in the field in Daingeon Gardens bringing you Floor Filler Anthems live in the rain. I've got to say, I'm a lot warmer tonight than I was last weekend. I mean, and I've got the aircon on super cold. I am still warmer than I was last. Do you know when you go out and you get back from something really cold and your muffin top is just on another layer of defrost mode? That is how I felt this time last week. All right, coming up, MK, we'll do DOD and Booty Love on Floor Fillers.
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0: Do what this show does need no explanation whatsoever. If you check out the last three songs we played, Daft Punk, One More Time, DJ Fresh, Hot Right Now, and BB Rex's New Religion, you get the idea of what tonight is all about. If you like your tunes baked old school styly like Daft Punk, tonight at 9 o'clock, you need to stick around. Biggest noughties and 90s old school and anthems will bring you a 20-minute mix block of them. That is coming up. Right, on the way, we'll do Haven, Second City, I Want to Feel, not heard that for ages, bring you some piano and tens house music as well. Storm Queen, Beyonce and Freemasons are up too on Floor Fillers.
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0: tunes belong, Kent. Switch Disco, Ella Henderson, React on Floor Fillers. Shout to you if we are maybe soundtracking a little bit of a kitchen disco tonight while the football's on in the other room. I mean, still trying to work out whether or not I can brave Wednesday's England game and get up at 4 o'clock for the breakfast show. I'm working out a way of convincing Mrs. Rob that that is a good idea and how that works with baby May as well. I'm pushing my luck. I'm definitely pushing my luck. Right, 9 o'clock tonight, we are going to be chucking it back in the day. Before then, Disco Lines and Calvin Harris next.
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0: Do you fancy being this summer at the gig that you're going to see all over TikTok and Instagram? It's Ministry of Sound Classical. It's the iconic Club Classics night at Rochester Castle Gardens on Friday the 3rd of July. And that stage packed with a full live orchestra, 31-piece live orchestra, stunning vocalists. The DJs will tear it up. The light and sound at these gigs is another level as well. Now, you can buy your tickets, but you can also win a pair at kmfm.co.uk. tonight. I'd love for you to enter because it's every song that you remember from back in the day, and it's all of the classics. It's your Nightcrawlers, it's your Entrance Set You Free, it's your Delirium Silence, it's your trance anthems, your house anthems. 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

0: Usher with Pitbull and DJ Got Us Falling in Love just before 10 o'clock. Saturday night's tunes. They continue next 2 hours uninterrupted, back to back, just the biggest dance anthems of all time. Endor's Pump It Up. We'll bring you Enjoy's anthem. Sneakers in there, as well as that 2026 remix of Just the Way You Are from Milky. It's all coming your way. Also, stick around next 25 minutes or so. Get another spin of our weekend's hottest track from Sonny Federa. You get the idea of what's happening between now and midnight. So keep the radio on. Keep it on loud. 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

0: iPhone 17 Pro, the most powerful iPhone ever, with the ultimate pro camera system. 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